0: Radio Mixtape.
1: What number is this, Chip?
2: 7A.
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2: Well, there she is. Let's ask her.
1: Betty, is that Jimmy's ring you're wearing?
2: Mm-hmm.
1: Gee, it must be great riding with him. Is he picking you up after school today?
2: Mm-mm.
1: By the way, where'd you meet him?